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The bills are paid. All commercials are over. Seatbelt check. 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It's the bomb. It's New York City's number one choice.

0: That's right, it's Ignition Friday. Good night, good evening, good morning. Yeah. Wherever you are locked into the world right now, Caribbean Power Jam Radio Jammers, what's
1: up? Your wings.
0: Oh! That's right, you're truly the mix boss, so good.

How you guys feeling? It's Friday. Y'all know what time it is when it comes to Friday. We turn up the vibes. We give you the energy you need to get you through the day right into the weekend. That's what I do. Want to say happy birthday to anybody that's celebrating a birthday this weekend, tonight, tomorrow, Sunday, everybody, all the tourists out there, man. Big up. Y'all excited. We in May. We in May, and may we move forward. We getting ready. It's May, man. We getting ready for the anniversary in about 2 weeks. We're celebrating 10 years. I'm celebrating 10 years, so it's very exciting. Milestone. It feels good. I'm bossy. Why? I can't fight. What am I gonna tell you about that's getting ready for Guyana in May? It's gonna be crazy. Everybody's getting ready, you know. Big up to all the people that got their tickets from early, because listen, man, listen. It's tough. I ain't even gonna lie to y'all. But if you got your ticket and you're ready for Guyana Carnival, you've done the right thing. But I don't have to promote it much, because y'all know what's going on in Guyana. Memorial Weekend. All right? Anyway, I ain't got too much talking. We're going to play some music. It is Friday.

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1: I ain't gonna lie, this is how I feel after 10 years. In 2 weeks, 10 years on Power Jam. 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

0: feeling that 90s, 40s, 50s vibes right now. 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
1: call it brave, don't call it luck. 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Yeah, my target up. 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Fling up a castle, make kill a blast it up. 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What them I say again, cough it up. 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
0: back in business without the thoughts.
1: Crocodile badness of the town, la.
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1: I sound that. Where are they back from? 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
1: Listen, I've been here for 10 years.
0: And now, cloud.
1: And right now, how I feel like nobody could talk to me. Any boy step to me, you know what I'm gonna tell him?
2: Bossy, we bossy, we bossy, we bossy. Me know if you hold me, when me no play about it.
1: Just like that.
3: 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Come on, fall them. Come them up. 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
1: door. 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
1: Southside?
2: Yeah.
1: This one is gone!
2: My score.

0: One thing I know, in anything we do, we don't leave God out of it. Let me tell you why. Blessings, yeah. And anything we do, jammers, we don't leave God out of it.
1: Well, today is a new day. Give thanks to life.
2: That is the greatest.
1: No matter what you're going to.
0: You open your

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And all who say Power Jam was an

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1: Yo, the party a buck. I saw the party turn up.
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1: Bad man, she love. Bad man, she love. 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Bad man, she love. Bad man, she love. Bad man, she love. Yeah. Bad man. Bad man, she love. Bad man, she love. 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Bad man, she love. Bad man, she love. 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Bad man, she love. Bad man, she love. 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
1: See, I get fast. 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
0: That's it, cringe.
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0: That's right, brand new Hill and Gully Rhythm. 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
1: The genius.
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5: It's Ignition Friday.

Look out for that, all right? So, as you guys know, I didn't even say it. Sean already said it about 2 days ago. I think Thursday or Wednesday, one of them days, that after being on Power Jam for in 2 weeks for 10 years, I will be doing my first event. I already called it. I don't know when I called it, but I know I called it before, and then it brought back up. So it's meant to happen. So guys, I will be keeping my first event this summer. All right. My first event. I have done event with somebody. I have done events. I done a event with somebody a couple years ago. With Ken Do Swanky. So big up to Ken Do and Swanky. But this time, Jammers, I doing my own event for the first time. You know, I don't know. I never kept the event. I kept my birthday when I was 28. That was the last time I actually kept something. And I was like, and honestly, all I had was there was friends, family, and artists. I'm surprised I even had artists in my birthday party that time. That's crazy to think about it. So this year, 2026, in the summertime, I'm gonna tell you guys it's gonna be in August. And I don't wanna give the name out yet. No, I ain't giving a name out yet until the flyer is done and everything is put together. But Jammers, I will be doing my first event this summer. It's gonna be fiery. It's not gonna be no dress up, no ballroom shoes. No tie, cause we ain't try for choke yourself with no tie. Sorry. it's gonna be energy, vibrant, high energy. Listen, when I say high energy, you gotta come out with high energy, ready to party, not ready to stand up. Right through the party. So, more details are coming soon. I will be keeping my first event 2026 this summertime. So guys, look out for it. Look out for it. Me, the mix boss, me alone. And some people behind it. So I have so much people that I'll be forgetting how much people I know. So much people I know, so much artists I know. So you never know what you're gonna get at this event. So it's coming soon. More details coming in a couple weeks. It's May now. So this event is gonna come. I'm telling you. You need artists in yours.

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You can reach me on Instagram, right? Reach me on Instagram at The Mix Boss, all right? On Instagram at The Mix Boss, underscore DAMIXBOSS. Inbox me. Inbox me on Instagram. And you can contact me there, or you can find me on Facebook as well. But I don't be on Facebook, so. All right, at The Mix Boss, underscore

0: hardworking people that work hard, they spend their money, but your money going, but it's gonna come back. You know why?
1: No.
0: It don't matter, it's all right. Once you work hard, the money is there. 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
0: Yo! 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
1: Nervous energy, and it look like stage fright to me.
0: I ain't gonna lie, the Fridays be so far apart, I'll be like, I'll be feeling like I'll be off the radio for a long time. And it's every Friday I'm here.

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1: Grinch, go on, big up yourself. 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
0: Stay, stay, stay, stay, stay, stay, stay, stay.

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0: 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Barris Hammond, live. 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
1: 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And hey, dress to impress.
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1: 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And hey,

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0: 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The bills are paid. 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

0: China's Events presents the Mother's Day Experience on Saturday, May 9th, Mother's Day weekend, starring Jamaica's living legend, Barris Hammond. 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We never get tired. 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

When praises go up, blessings come down. You're listening to DJ Baby Wayne.

What is a blessed good morning and a happy, happy Saturday to all you beautiful jammers. Oh man, it's a beautiful day today. It is Saturday morning. Welcome, man. God woke us up this morning. Jammers, are you excited? Are you excited for your day today? Are you excited to fulfill your purpose today? How you feeling this morning? I want everybody to let me know how you're feeling this morning. If you're feeling good this morning, if you're thankful for God that God woke you up this morning, listen, man, you give all praise and thanks to Him. I want you to give me an amen this morning. Once again, welcome to the program. It's your boy DJ Baby Wayne each and every Saturday. Yes, I am back in the building. With God's grace, I am here today to share His word, to share His music, just to share everything with you guys this morning. So jammers, I want you to make your way over to that emoji box this morning. And listen, man, and make sure you check in this morning, okay? But first, let me know how you're feeling this morning. If you're

matter what you're going through in life today, I want you to hold on and put all your trust and your faith in God. Want to say good morning to Lady B, top of the morning to you. LJ, good morning. Misha B, good morning to you. Love Jones, good morning. Want to say good morning to Auntie Glennis, good morning to you. Top of the morning to Morris. Anthony, what's going on?

gonna be all right. Madea, good morning to you. Top of the morning to Cherry all the way in Long Island. Good morning to you. Abiola, good morning. Good morning to all the jammers in the restaurants this morning. Pleasant good morning. Happy Saturday. For those jammers at work, top of the morning to all your co-workers. Yes, good morning to you. DJ Steve, my brother, good morning. Marky Mark. Top of the morning to the rock star T-Bone. Want to say good morning to the Dream Team.

giving everybody a chance to, you know, check in this morning. See who God woke up this morning. Jammers, I hope you got up this morning. We thank God for waking you up, giving Him all praise and glory, trusting in Him and turning everything over to Him, turning your situations over to Him, whether it's good or bad, turning your life over to Him. If you have not done that, listen to man, it's not late, it's not too late. Want to say good morning to Mr. G. Good morning, brother.

0: good morning to you. Miss Yvonne, good morning. Shades, Sassy, good morning.
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0: Lady Austin, good morning to you. Top of the morning to Leslie. For those jammers right now that is going through something, some kind of illness this morning, if you have a loved one in the hospital this morning, listen, man, we're going to pray for them this morning, that God watches over them, that he heals them, listen, that he nurses them back to health. And I pray that they turn their life over to God and they trust in him and know that he is in control of their

situation, whatever it is that you're going through this morning, let's pray for each other. Let's pray for our brothers and sisters. Let's put the anger aside. Let's silence the anger, the hatred. Whatever is going on in your life, just ask God to silence it this morning so you can focus on Him.

0: If you're just joining, I want to say good morning to you. Welcome to the program. It is your boy DJ Baby Went Live each and every Saturday right here on your number one station, Caribbean Power Jam Radio. So blessing Saturday. Happy Sabbath to all you jammers out there. Do remember to share and invite, call a friend over. Listen, man, there are so many ears out there that, listen, man, we use our voice so that we can get God's word across to those open ears over out there in the world that is ready and willing, that is hungry for God and wants to hear his word, wants to be able to also, listen, enjoy his love, his compassion, just to get to know him more. So jammers, help us do that by sharing and inviting somebody. Continue doing God's work out there. Ask him to give you the strength to continue to be able to share his word. Once again, thank you for joining the program this morning. As you guys know, I was out for the last couple of weeks. But listen, man, I'm here. And like I said, man, it's God's will that I am here today to do his work. And I always ask him to cover me and ask him to give me the strength and to use me in all different ways. Use my talent. Listen, man, bless us all out there. No matter what it is, everybody has an opportunity to seek God, to have salvation from him. Man, the power of God will get you through anything that you're going through in life. Doesn't matter what it is. So once again, good morning. And let's hear what God's have in store for us this morning as we prepare to share his word. Blessed good morning to you, jammers. Happy Saturday.
1: Our verse for the day is Ezekiel 36:26, which says, I will give you a new heart. I will put a new spirit within you. I will take the heart of stone out of your flesh and give you a heart of flesh. Surely one of the most terrifying verses in the Bible is Exodus chapter 9, verse 12, that says, God hardened Pharaoh's heart. Feels off-brand for God to be doing that. Doesn't seem like it's his sort of wheelhouse. He's like, God should be softening a heart. But we can get to a point where we reach the terminal end of God's patience. He suffers long, but he does not suffer forever. He will not always strive with men. If you don't believe that, ask those who lived in Sodom. Ask those who lived on the earth at the time of the flood. And look at the book of Revelation. There is a point where God, having stored back his wrath, stored back his judgment, has given us all the opportunities we're going to be given. And then he judges. So we're told, Pharaoh hardened his heart. Pharaoh hardened his heart. The response to the signs that he got, the opportunity, God said, here's a chance to turn. Here's a chance to let my people go. And he hardened his heart to God's conviction. He hardened his heart. And eventually, the final time, it does not say Pharaoh hardened his heart anymore. He had already made his bed and now he was going to sleep in it. So it says, God hardened his heart. My advice, my hope, my prayer for all of us is that we won't reach that point. That we will hear the still, small voice, the conviction of the Holy Spirit. It's almost like the rumble strip on the freeway. It's trying to keep you from the divider. It's trying to keep you from an oncoming crash. If you're at a place today where you're messing with sin or you're straying far from the path, you know you're not where you're supposed to be, and you keep thinking, I'll eventually. Listen, there can come a point when it's no longer you just choosing to harden your heart. God is saying you have reached your final moment of opportunity, your final moment of decision. So don't get there. Beg God for mercy. Beg God for the gift of repentance. And he will, if you pray for it, take out your hardened heart and put in a soft heart to respond to his voice.
2: 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This is DJ Baby Wayne.

Lord, fix my soul. Ezekiel 36, 26. I will give you a new heart and put a new spirit in you. I will remove from you your heart of stone and give you a heart of flesh. Chamis, once again, today's message is, if you feel that your heart is hardening, that everything that you do in life, it's not pleasing to God, you have an opportunity to ask God to soften your heart, to ask God to give you a clean heart, a new heart, a soft one. Jammers, I need you guys to take a look in the mirror and see. Reflect on the things that you have been doing in your life and ask yourself, are those things pleasing to God? If it's not and you come to that conclusion, this is your opportunity to turn to God and ask the God to transform you, to replace your heart of stone and give you a soft heart. From this day forward, anything that you do in life, you do it that pleases Him. We've all made mistakes in our lives. We all committed sins, but we turn to God because our hearts are soft, and we turn to Him and we ask Him for forgiveness. And He's never turned His back on us. So whatever it is, Jamis, I want you to take a look at yourself in the mirror. Do some reflection today. Look back on your life. Look back on your, listen, on your plans. And remember that whatever plans you have set forth for yourself, I hope that it's in line with God's plans. So continue doing His work. Continue sharing. Continue spending time with Him. Having conversations. Sharing with Him. And I pray for all you jammers out there today.

Yes, I understand. Man. What a day when God wakes you up and you can see the sunlight and breathe in fresh air. Man, it's nothing better than a wonderful feeling of blood flowing through your heart, through your veins, and God is in your life. Jammers, if your heart is hard today, ask God to soften your heart, to instill a new heart in you.

Psalm 34. Oh, man. Caribbean Power Jam, Radio Nikita Love, good morning to you. Auntie Ann, good morning. Mr. George.

0: God is good all the time. If you're just joining us, today's verse of the day is Ezekiel 36, verse 26. And I will give you a new heart, and I will put a new spirit in you. I will take out your stony, stubborn heart, and I will give you a tender, responsive heart. That's the NLT version right there. Jammers, let's examine our hearts today. Let's take a deep look at our hearts today and see. Can you say that you have a soft heart, or can you say and be honest with God and be honest with yourself this morning and say, you know what? I have a stony heart. My heart is hard. It is not soft. It is not where it should be. And I want it to be there. And I want you to turn to God and say, God, transform my heart. God, perform open heart surgery on it. And change, replace whatever needs to be replaced within your heart so that your heart can be soft. That it can instill the compassion within you, and that the things that you do, and you do it in His name that pleases Him. It's not too late. It is not too late. Once again, it's Caribbean Power Jam Radio. Blessed Saturday to each and every one of you out there. Wishing you a happy Saturday, a happy Sabbath. Rondell, good morning to you. Talisha, good morning. Gwen G, top of the morning to you. How are you doing today? Share an invite today. Give somebody the gift that they can hear God's word and hear His music. And ask God to replace your stony heart and give you a new one. Think about it, Jam. It's a new heart. Wow.
1: Church. When I was just a little boy, I used to sit in the pews at Holy Way Baptist Church in Washington, D.C., listening to Reverend Smith close his sermons. He would end with a slow, soulful song, and back then, I didn't really understand the meaning behind those hums, those moans, those cries from the soul. But as time went on, as I grew, not just in height, not just in years, but through my own storms, my own trials and tribulations,

0: how is anybody out there that needs God to take your hands today?
1: And oh, how I wish I could go
0: anybody
1: back.
0: Anybody out there right now is going through whatever your trials are this morning and you're feeling down, you're feeling like giving up this morning.
1: So tonight, I just
0: any of you out there.

So let me share this with you, Jammers, right now. God is our good surgeon, and Jesus gave his life for yours. He takes your insufficient effort and replaces them with something better. But to receive his abundant life, you must humbly ask for his help. You must allow him to do surgery on your heart. You must surrender what is dying and trust him with your life. And maybe the things that needs to die is a habit that's impacting your life. Maybe it's an unhealthy relationship, guilt, a regret for something in your past. Or maybe it's an attitude of pride or insecurity. So ask God to perform surgery on your heart today. If some of these things are holding you back in your life, ask God to perform that surgery. And to, man, you want a beautiful heart, you want a soft heart, that all of those things you can just look back and be like, that's my past. It does not define me.

Yes, Lord, you are our strength. 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Missy, good morning. We got to believe that the Lord is our strength, no matter what it is, the situation is. He is in control. So, Sassy, I know that God is in control. Just got to trust in Him and watch everything come true.

Come out today and ask God to help you through, to remove all the anxieties, all the insecurity that you might be holding you back from embracing His love and power today. Just ask Him to replace your heart. Just to replace it.

Jamis, I do apologize for that, man. Yes, man. It's forgot to unmute the button for the mic. Listen, I don't know. I think you guys didn't hear the message for you guys today. For the spirit God gave us does not make us timid, but gives us power, love, and self-discipline. 2 Timothy 1 verse 7. So I want you to take some time today to talk to God about any anxieties or insecurities that might be holding you back from embracing His love and power that is hardening your heart. Take that time out today to talk to God about it. Be honest with, have an honest conversation with Him and ask Him to replace, to renew, to perform surgery on your heart. Say, God, replace my heart and give me a soft one. I want to share your love. 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

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You just asked me to be yours.

Wordy is your name. One more time for Simone. Top of the morning to all you beautiful jammers out there. Welcome to the program each and every Saturday. Giving God praise.

0: Jesus. Man, we can say that name all day 24/7.
1: Worthy is your name.
0: That name is so worthy. Oh. Want to thank Jesus for his sacrifice for our sins, that we can have an eternal life, an eternal relationship with our Heavenly Father. And he did it with grace. So I got a question to ask you, Jammers, this morning. Are you guys struggling with giving yourself grace? I want to know, any of you Jammers out there, are you guys struggling this morning to give yourself grace? If you are struggling this morning, I hope that this prayer helps you out for whatever it is that you're struggling with this morning, especially when it comes to giving yourself grace. God, sometimes I struggle to give myself grace. It can be hard to forgive myself for the things I've done and the regrets I have. But I know that you love me and have forgiven me. And because you have forgiven me, I can forgive myself. Your grace leads me to truth, and your truth leads me to grace. Thank you for modeling that both, so that I can do the same. In Jesus' name we pray. Amen.
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One more time for all my silent jammers out there that got it locked in this morning. Happy Saturday to each and every one of you. Happy Sabbath. God bless each and every one of us and your families, friends, co-workers. God bless the world.

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1: 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I know a name.
2: Come on, Jammers, I want you guys to sing out this morning, man. We are giving God praise.

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I want you to put that emoji across my screen right now. What do you call him? He has a name. Let the world hear his name out of your mouths.

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That's right, Saturn listener, dead things come alive. Sonia, Mandy B, Mary. Man, I'm telling you, man, the power of God. Hey, that name, Jesus, Jammers. I want you to call it out. I want to let the world know. Let them hear it at the top of your lungs. He has a name. Call his name.

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Jammers, are you ready to fulfill your purpose today? Come on. Show God's love today.

0: Vibes go up, blessings come down. You're listening to DJ Baby Wayne. DJ Baby Wayne.
1: So right about now, jammers, no matter what you're getting into right now, listen, man, we are giving God praise right now. He's holy forever. So right about now, if you're sitting down, I want you to get up. If you're at work right now, I want you to start stamping your feet. If you're in your cars, I want you to turn up your radios. You're on a bus or a plane or a train. No matter where you are this morning, which part of the world you're in today, come on, man, let's give God praise, because he's got you. Let me see everybody clap their hands right now. I want you to put some clapping emojis across my screen right now. Let's go. It is Caribbean Power Generator, man.

Saturday morning vibes. Caribbean Power, Jared, and it's your boy DJ Baby Wayne. This is how we do it, man. Kicking off your weekend. We're giving God praise. So no matter what you're getting into right now, oh man, make sure I pray. I hope that you guys said your praise this morning. And you first thing you did when you opened your eyes is give God praise, thanking him for waking you up, asking him to cover you, to get you through your day, to take on all of your troubles. Take your situations, take everything over. If he hasn't yet, turn it over to him. Ask God to take it from you. Remember, if your heart is hard, if your heart is listen, man, it's like a stone. Ask God to replace it. Ask him to create a new heart within you and a pure mind. I'm telling you, man, it's going to be a beautiful feeling. But right now, this is where the Holy Spirit is taking me right now. Let's go.

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0: There you go, my friend, Lady Chanel. 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It's moving, Mama C. It's moving, Auntie Glennis.
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0: What's going on, Tabby? Shelly Ann, good morning, family. You give all the praise. Marcel, are you ready?
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0: Hallelujah. 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
1: can Janelle, shout out to all your coworkers right now. If you're in your cars right now, you're in your home, you're in your yard right now, you're washing clothes, whatever you're doing. Come on, Sandrina, you ready?
0: You sound so good, come on.
1: Auntie Anne, are you ready, Auntie Anne?

Man, that's what I'm talking about right there, man. Shout out to you. We got it locked in. No one, and you really are the one and only God. Caribbean Power Jam Radio on the way up Saturday. Jamming as we get ready to wrap up the first half of our program. In a minute, I'm going to share with you guys what's coming up on the next half, okay? But let's rock out on this one right here, man. Come on, let's go. Power Jam Radio, man. It's your boy, BW.

0: It's my king, Jammers. Man, I hope you guys had a wonderful morning so far. Listen, man, it's been great. God has blessed us. God has given us the strength. He has woke us up this morning and he, man, has presented our mission for the day. Today is to spread his word, to spread his love. Let others see that he is the center of your life. And once again, for those of you who didn't catch the word of the day today, man, Ezekiel 36, 26, okay. And I will give you a new heart and I will put a new spirit in you. I will take out your stony, stubborn heart and give you a new man and give you a new, a tender, responsive heart. Jammers, again, trust in God. Put all your faith. Obey him. Ask him for teach you obedience. Whatever you do, listen, man, if your heart is hard, it's not too late to turn to God and ask God to examine your heart, to replace it, to make you new, and trust in him. Because he will help you. I want to read this to you guys. What then shall we say in response to this? If God is for us, who can be against us? No one in all these things. We are more than conquerors through him who loves us. So again, Jammers, God is on his children's side. To trust him and know that no matter what your situation is, no matter how tough, no matter how hard it gets, continue trusting in him and put all your faith in him and let him take control of your situation. Let him handle it. Let him be the victor. Let him work. You just have to trust and obey him. And remember that the Lord, you are my refuge and strength. When troubles come my way, I run to you for safety and you help me. Jammers, I wish you guys a wonderful remainder of your day. I'm about to take it to a commercial break. And when we come back, I got a special interview coming up for you guys, okay? And I want you guys to tune in. I want you to tune in, okay? It's going to be a big call. So again, we are going to be, you know, we are going to be talking. Okay, we are going to be talking about what's going on in New York City. I'm going to be joined by one of our very own, Dr. Marcus. Okay. Chief Ariel Beth is going to join us. And we're going to have a conversation for a few and share some details, some information with you guys. So make sure you keep it locked right here to Caribbean Power Jam Radio. And remember to trust in God and know he will come through for you no matter what your situation is. Believe and know that he is there for you. So don't ever give up. Believe. Surrender your life to him. Surrender everything to him. Trust in him and don't hold anything back, because you can go to him and he knows that you can come to him with any situation that you have. And don't be shy. Don't be afraid. Don't be ashamed. Confront your situation. Speak it out to him and turn it over to him and trust in him. Jammers, take a quick break. We'll take a quick commercial break. We'll be right back. I'm going to get into the second half of the program. Once again, it is Caribbean Power Jam Radio. It's your boy DJ Baby Wayne each and every Saturday. Right here is the place to be. All right, so don't go nowhere. I will be right back. Power Jam Radio.
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2: Want to welcome you jammers back. Good afternoon to all you jammers. Got it locked in around the world today. How's everybody feeling out there? Are you feeling good? Oh man, what a way to kick off our weekend. Once again, I want to welcome you back to the program. So I want to share some information with you guys that's going to be going on in the next few minutes, all right, as I get things together for you. We're going to have a special interview. As some of you are aware, there's a lot of, theft going on in New York City. There was a recent case, a recent indictment. So we're going to be talking about that today. I'm going to be joined by some special guests. All right, so as I gather them together, once again, do invite and call a friend, invite a coworker, somebody. It's Caribbean Power Jam Radio on a Saturday afternoon, all right? So like I said, man, let me get things together, and then we're going to kick it off, all right? Power Jam Radio, once again, it's your boy DJ Baby.

Okay, jammers, once again, pleasant good afternoon to all your jammers that got it locked in around the world today as we kick off our weekend here. And like I said, I promise you guys, we have a very special interview to conduct right about now. As like I said, I needed time to get everything together, so we're ready for you guys. So today we're going to be talking about, you know, the situation that's going on in New York City in reference to homes being stolen from homeowners. As you guys interview to conduct right about now, as like I said, I needed time to get everything together, so we're ready for you guys. Today we're going to be talking about, you know, the situation that's

0: joined by Dr. Marcus, Chief Ariel, and Warrior Spirit, who is going to shed some light on the situation, what's going on, and we're going to share some more information with you guys. And we do hope that, you know, no one of all of our listeners right now is going through this right now. So right about now, Chief Ariel, good afternoon to you. Thank you for joining us here in Power Jam Radio. We appreciate you taking the time out of your busy schedule to discuss this and make it aware of all of our listeners out there. Good afternoon.
1: Greetings. Good afternoon. Golden Wholeness. How are you?
0: Great, great. So you want to share with all the listeners out there what we're going to be talking about today?
1: You know, based on some of the recent events that have taken place, it seems like this is the topic that we should all be discussing about from the standpoint of the introduction of what it is, how it happened, who some of the key individuals that have been affected by this, how they get targeted, what some of the things that can be done from a preventative nature. Yeah, so we're going to go into a lot of stories, including one of the personal stories that everyone that's on this call has some intimate knowledge about, and some personal relationship that they know. So we're not speaking about a story we got from a headline. We're not talking about a soundbite we heard on TikTok. It's real, up close and personal. I'm Chief Ariel. I am the Chief Administrative Judge of the Best Dan Indigenous Court of America. So we're going to learn a little bit about that. And also on the call, we have Dr. Burchell Marcus and Harmony is Love / Warrior Spirit, who we all work together in various capacities. But they can introduce themselves as well, but that's who we'll be sharing this time with.
2: Greetings. I am Harmony is Love, Warrior Spirit.
3: Yes, and I'm Dr. Burchell Marcus. I'm the Community Director and Advocate for the Borough of Brooklyn. And I'm known across the city for advocating for the people for a number of years. So I think it's time for us to expose this atrocity that's being done to black and brown people, our people in general. And I know it's going to be a spirited conversation, and I'm hoping that everyone have the radio tuned in so they can learn what to do. So protect their properties, you know, so many people are losing their properties. So let's get started.
0: All right, guys. Well, thank you for the introduction. So as Chief Ariel and Warrior Spirit, as you guys know, Caribbean Power Jam is a heard around.
2: Do you mind sharing your link? There are some folks that are trying to listen to on your call from other spaces. 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
0: Yes, you can. 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We're also on TuneIn, so just let Alexa know to turn on Caribbean Power Jam Radio, and you guys can definitely follow along. But for all the jammers out there that are listening, please make sure you guys share the link, share with your friends, your family, coworkers, everybody that you possibly can, because this is important to understand what's going on around us for things that we are not aware of. So I am honored to have you guys here on the program to share with us, and I'm definitely looking forward to hear some information.
1: Absolutely.
0: All right, so...

0: You guys can go ahead.
1: Okay. So, so pretty much what we're going to be discussing today is the concept of deed theft and what is deed theft and how do most people become victims to it. And so, you know, we're going to share our experiences. Dr. Mark is having the experience he has as a community advocate. And my background from the perspective of, you know, the wider law community, we're going to bring various types of insight to what deed theft is. So deed theft is when someone is able to take your deed and forever change your right of ownership. And pretty much how that happens is it's a paper theft. It's where someone has the ability to go to their county recorder's office and file or what they call record a new deed instrument that basically says you've conveyed title to them, you've conveyed title to their LLC, you sold it with or without consideration. And the moment that document is recorded, your nightmare begins. Now, I want you guys to pay close attention because it is the recordation process. It is the moment the county recorder accepts it, approves it, and places it in the system that your nightmare. Say, hey, someone filed this deed. I don't know where it comes from. They lack the jurisdictional capacity to rectify that. They lack the jurisdictional capacity to say, oh, that was a mistake. They lack the jurisdictional capacity to say, oh, I see your rights. The only individuals that have the ability or the legal authority to now change what has just happened, that recordation, is a judiciary, a judge. And now what that immediately puts the homeowner in is the position of having to run out, hire a lawyer, commence a case, and try their best to find these LLCs that hide in plain sight. Dr. Marcus?
2: Yes, and you know, that's true in what you're saying. It happened to me. I have a property on East 43rd Street here in Brooklyn that was stolen from me. And when I went to the district attorney's office with all the evidence and so forth, they failed to prosecute. They failed to even investigate. As a matter of fact, they this year I got a call from the previous owner that actually I acquired a property from, and she said that the DA called her and told her that the people who claim it to own the property don't own it, and the property that I own the property, which, and I know I own the property because my deed is still in my name. It's in a trust, and I'm the trustee for the trust. It's my trust, but they still refuse to do anything to rectify the situation. I went into court. I filed documents in court. And the judge overseeing the case, it's been over 2 years, and she have not given a decision or rule anything. And every time we try to get information or try to find out why she's not given a ruling or answer to what we filed, we can't get in any way with them. So we know that there's a great flaw in the judicial system. And as I would put it, the judicial system is very, very corrupt. And the people who actually are controlling the judicial system, they are the Zionists. I'm going to call them out. I'm going to call
3: them out. Yeah.
2: Who they are, you know. And they have insight in the Department of Finance, because they're the ones who basically going in and change people's deeds. They're working with the banks to force the banks to stop taking your payments for your notes and so forth. So this is what's going on. And so many people in Brooklyn and around the city, Queens, the Bronx, even up in Manhattan, are facing these same problems where their deeds are being changed, and before they know it, they can't get any remedy from the courts. You know, I have several clients who came to me for me to help them with a strategy to get back their properties, and I've been working night and day trying to find some kind of resolve for these people, but I'm hitting a brick wall because we have to go into these courts and we're not getting any way. I went to federal court, filed two cases in federal court, and we couldn't get any way in federal court. So this corruption is bigger than us. And the people have to come out to stand with us to say enough is enough and call our elected officials, our attorney general, and hold their feet to the fire so that we can stop this thing from happening.
1: So let's be clear because, you know, part of this has to be a learning exercise of, you know, how you petition courts, what it is you're telling the court, how that process is. Okay. The average person that we may encounter that says they can deal with a case, so on and so forth, they might actually lack the capacity to really know if they brought the right type of action. Often we just think that courts give us the relief we're seeking. Often we might tell the courts the wrong thing as it relates to the jurisdictional issue. So we're not here to say, here's how you do it. We're here primarily to raise the antennas of our community. That's the first thing. Because statistically, the largest group of people who are affected, if we look at this from a nationwide perspective, 19% of the people nationwide being affected look like you and me. 45% of those individuals look like you and me, but they're elderly people. And that is because certain demographics lack the capacity and understanding of the formality of the court system. Our first experience with the court system is a nephew got arrested, so-and-so, whatever. You get hit with a foreclosure. Now you're experiencing the court system for the first time. So the first issue I want people to really, really understand is that we lack the familiarity of the court system. We don't really know how to use it, which means if we lack the familiarity with the court system, then our resources, who do we go to, is going to kind of determine the outcome. That first lawyer we're looking for, community advocate, going to our elected officials, if we don't know the language, if we don't know how to communicate what the exact issue is, we're just expecting to put a whole bunch of papers in front of somewhere and expect them to bring us the resolution. So what I think is important about this conversation is to talk about it from recognition, what it is, then to talk about certain preventative things and even question the preventative things that our elected officials are putting into place. Because statistically, we can look and examine at these corrective types of alert systems and stuff and find out how many holes exist within them. So the conversation has to move in a number of ways. And, you know, we're here to talk about a number of different things. We have a personal case that we're familiar with of a police officer 15 years serving her community. Growing up in the county of Kings, Brooklyn, on Vernon Avenue in Brooklyn, acquiring her property, going to a closing, a title company, files her deed, and she's going about renovating the property, so on and so forth. Next thing she knows, she gets the solicitation from the neighborhood person. Hey, want to sell your property? Hey, want to buy your property? Knock, knock, knock. Everybody knows that experience. And she says, I'm not selling my property. Oh, well, would you like to joint venture? No. Well, what are you planning on doing with the property? This is for my children. This is their inheritance. And so she said no. And so basically what they told her is, well, we know some people in high places. I'm sorry, you're not going to joint venture with us. And the next thing she knows, there are 5 fraudulent deeds placed over her one deed. Now, what's interesting about this is she goes and she gets a lawyer. The lawyer, they file the paperwork, they go to court. She winds up spending $297,000 defending this property. She wins 3 times in state court. The LLC appeals. The case gets kicked back. And at the very moment she's ready to have finally a jury trial, the attorney somehow agrees to some type of bench trial. Somehow, all of the people she has flown in, witnesses and so forth, no trial. Judge makes a decision from the bench, which is typically called a bench trial, and rules against her and makes a declarative statement somewhere to the effect of, I don't need a handwriting analysis of the Attorney General's office. I've been doing this over 30 years. I'm a handwriting expert myself. Now, what's interesting about this case is that 3 of the deeds are executed in 3 different states, which means supposedly the homeowner, who, if you look at a death certificate, had already been deceased for over a decade, there is an impossibility. It is impossible that that deceased homeowner could have conveyed title 3 times in 3 different states. So these are 3 separate deeds with different dates and different states listed on them. Those 3 deeds alone is compelling enough that fraud has been committed somewhere upon this court. But those were overlooked. In addition to that, there's an individual who supposedly conveyed a deed who had lacked physical capacity. She was incapacitated. And for her to have conveyed this over $1 million property, they would have had to have a special kind of proceeding where the notary would have had to have made sure that they could determine she had capacity to make such a conveyance. Who gives away to total strangers a building over $1 million? That was suspect. That's 4 deeds. So as we look at these 5 deeds, how possibly can she stand on one side of the row and they stand on the other side with 5 fraudulent deeds to her 1 deed? And as she sought help from the very people who were intended to assist her, the Attorney General, the FBI, the District Attorney, the next thing she knows, the Sheriff of the county brings the charges against her. And that's when this becomes her nightmare. And she loses her livelihood. She loses her pension. She loses her home. They convey her home. While she's incarcerated, she gets sentenced for a grand larceny charge and a number of lesser charges that she stole her own home. And now her entire reputation has been destroyed in her community. She's still presently fighting that case right now. So when we think about the likelihood of what our struggle is coming back to fight to get our properties back, these LLCs know we may have one good shot to find one decent community advocate and or lawyer that knows the right thing to do, that is not going to put us into over $250,000 in debt. They know we have one good time to pay for that one lawyer, and they know we cannot continue to fight them to recover that home. Now, that's the travesty that we're dealing with. So that's the key of this conversation, and I knew.
2: Let me say this. A few years ago, we were at a national night out, and Eric Gonzalez, the Brooklyn District Attorney, came, and I said, Eric, I've been trying to reach you, and I can't seem to get an appointment with you. I need to talk to you, you know, about what's going on with the details and the unlawful foreclosures and so forth. And he pulled me to the side. He pulled me to the side and he said to me, he said, Dr. Marcus, I'm going to quote his words. He said, Dr. Marcus, you're doing a wonderful job. It's great what you're doing, but we have a problem. He said, this foreclosure stuff is bigger than me and him. He says, bigger than me and you. And my hands are tied. So I get to understand that this is the reason why every time I try to get an appointment with him, right, it's always some excuse and we could never meet. On to this day, we have never really meet, me and him, face to face, sit down to iron out how to fight these cases, because these cases are simple. But there are people in high places who spend a lot of money, who paying a lot of money under the table to block us from doing what we're doing. I've gotten threats from agents. I've gotten threats from police officers. You know, I'm at a trying to stop a unlawful eviction, and the cops came up. I said, well, this is a civil matter. You can't get involved. And they're like, well, we're not going to get involved. But eventually, they started putting people outside, intervene, and they threatened me. So I give them my hand. I said, why don't you put the handcuffs on my hand? You could go ahead and lock me up. I really don't care. Go ahead. And I try to force them to, and they refuse. But eventually, they put the people out the house, locked up the young man, Mr. Lewis' son, and he's still fighting that case right now. I went to federal court with the case, and they yet to give us an answer whether or not they're going to take the case. They haven't done anything, and it's been over a year. So we are up against some real, real demons with a lot of money in their pockets. And we have to organize ourselves properly, come together in unity, and we have the remedy to save people's homes before it even get there. So people have to start listening to us and stop listening to the so-called lawyers out there who are working for these people and selling that will sell them down the drain, take their money and run.
1: Yeah, absolutely.
2: I have a guy right now on East 31st Street. They never went to Supreme Court to file for eviction. They went to federal court. This case started in 2013. And in federal court, it's a six-year moratorium. You have to bring the case within 6 years. They started with this guy's mother before she died. And they never brought the case forward. The case became moot. They used the same index number just last week to come and evict these people out of the building, right? The marshals, the sheriff, and the NYPD, they blocked off the street. This is the first time I ever seen them block off the street to do an eviction. They don't want nobody down the street. The federal marshals, the police department, and the sheriff. So what is really going on? What we need to do? We need to start bringing charges against the sheriff, the federal marshal, and the NYPD, because if this is a civil matter, why are they getting involved? Why are they getting involved? Who's ordering them to do what they're doing? That was okay. A mute case. They couldn't, they should not have even had a judgment on the case. The judges either signed the order, need to be kicked off the bench.
1: So when you say, so we have to realize a lot of the people on the call aren't familiar with certain language. We don't bring a charge against someone who is placed in that position to enforce the policies of the city, of the state, okay? There's another route as to how we take action. And some of that is the accountability to the people that we elect to their offices based on their constitutional oaths. But, you know, although we do have personal cases, there's still a lot more. What is done, what can be done, what's being done, so on and so forth. So what I forgot to say about this person I was speaking of, her name is Blanche O'Neill, and her case is already in the news. You know, you can look it up. What was interesting that I thought that I'd left out was the fact that a 16-foot tunnel was built beneath her house, and it compromised the two adjoining houses to the extent that they had to evacuate. Now, hear what I'm saying. These tunnels go great distances. And the people who live on that block on Vernon Avenue are constantly hearing people in these tunnels. Now, we can't answer what that means. We don't know what the necessity is. But, you know, it makes us wonder and question why she was specifically targeted and why she was told, quote, we need this house. Now, tomorrow we have a really, really great event that we're about to do. It is the Best in Homeowners Advocacy Gala. And it is our opportunity to introduce to the community homeowners advocacy, where you're getting real information. You're learning things in real time. You're with groups of people that are knowledgeable. And as a matter of fact, Dr. Marcus is being honored tomorrow. People who are familiar with it, who are kind of like a think tank, an organization that is connecting to the right people. Now, I'm not trying to put down any other organization. It is great for us to march and protest and so forth. You know, but for certain actions of certain people, we wouldn't even be having this conversation right now. We probably wouldn't have been invited on this call to talk about this very subject, DFEST. So that's extremely important. So tomorrow we're going to be out and, you know, we're going to have the opportunity to speak to over 500 people and let them hear some more stories, let them see some of our elected officials, to have an understanding of what these people do, what types of accountabilities they have. If someone has a councilman, assemblyman, advocate, mayor, governor after their name, they have a level of accountability. That means we as the people went out and elected those officials. They actually run for office. We support certain people, but we lack the ability to know how to hold them accountable. We don't use the power of our pen. We use the power of our tongues and our voices. And as much as our voices are important, we have to learn the power of the pen. That has been our issue for a community for quite some time. And now we're looking at what Beth and Homeowners Advocacy is doing. We're utilizing it all, the power of the pen, advocacy, connecting to community people, knowing how to say the right things, knowing how to go to the right people so that your voice is heard. Okay? Now, people hear the word Bethin, B-E-T-H-E-I-N. That then simply means house of judgment. House of judgment. And because of those two words, Beth Din, Indigenous Court of America, was also created to let us know when you do have an issue, you will have a court to go to. We only run down to Supreme Court, Civil Court, so forth, because that's the only court we know we can go to. But when you look at certain other communities, they have their own rabbinical courts. They have their own Islamic courts. Why is it we only see our place, our faces in their courts, but we don't see others in their courts? Because they settle their matters privately. And that's the other part of what we want everyone to learn. You have the ability to bring the action against someone else when they bring an injury to you. You don't have to run to their court and now use all of those court rules and procedures that blocks you for years from getting the relief that you need. So, BethDinHomeownersAdvocacy.org. BethDinIndigenousCourts.org. You guys need to know about it. Y'all need to look into it, and we need to come together as a community. And I yield.
0: So if I may,
2: where are you?
0: 1 second, Dr. Marcus. If I may interject, so for the listeners that are just joining, we are joined here with Chief Ariel Bett, Indigenous Court of America, and Warrior Spirit, who is one of the managing directors of Beth Din Homeowners. I'm Dr. Marcus, and we're bringing awareness to what's happening in our own city, in your own state, in reference to deeds being stolen from homeowners. And it's clear that a lot of the victims that are being targeted are the elders and people of color. And obviously, there is a problem in the system. But I have a question before you continue, Dr. Marcus. So it's clear that the question is, how is it legal for someone to just change a name on a deed without due process of verifying ownership?
2: Well,
1: so it's not. So the question is an improper question. It's not as how is it legal, because it's legal to file any type of accepted document in the recorder's office. The issue is, why is it that someone can falsify a document and there's not a process of review that ultimately results in what? The taking of someone's deed. So it's not that the act alone, you don't discover that the deed is fraudulent until someone knows, until someone is about to be evicted or someone finds themselves, in some situation where they're getting the notice for the first time. So the recordation process is just what it is, because that's an administrative process that is orchestrated by whoever that chief director or administrator is of the New York City Recorder's Office. Now, what we have to be clear about is they write their own policies. They write their own rules. So if you think back in the time when you would go record a deed, the notary could put their stamp over the signatures of both parties. Now, for a while, they let them get away with that for a while, until some other people who say, well, hey, if I can get away with taking a deed this quickly and you don't see who the notary is and you don't see who the signature is. And so the very people at the recorder's office said, oh, no, you can't do that anymore, because they created a new policy. So we have to realize that some of the onus sits on the shoulders of whoever that director, supervisor it is of that office, because that's where those policies come from. So part of this, and what Nandani is talking about, and this office and so, And that's in homeowners advocacy created a document to address that very thing. You can't talk about setting up an office when you haven't addressed the deficiencies within the recording office itself. You have to be able to review the policies that are in place at that very recorder's office. There should at minimum be a 30 to 60 day moratorium of review. When certain people come in like that look like probably most of these callers to record a deed, well, how somebody gave you $1 million property. But when someone takes your property address, 23 Vernon A. LLC, you know, 1924 Fulton Avenue LLC, because they take your name, they take the name of the property and create the LLC in that name. There's a sense of legitimacy attached to the corporation doing it than the individual. So now you have the gatekeepers at the recorder's office. Their eyebrows go up when it's someone who may not fit the profile. Mm-hmm. They're not taught by the recorder's director, supervisor, hey, this comes in, this gets flagged. So where certain ones get flagged and it's under review for a week, 2 weeks, 3 weeks, theirs just makes it through, walk through the door. As Dr. Marcus says, that's planned. That's a planned process of how the theft is facilitated. So now we look at Mandani's office. Yeah, setting up an office is great. What level of skill that person has, yeah, that's great. Let's as a community investigate how this county recorder is doing what they do. Because guess what? The county recorder's rules are different than in New York, in Kings County, is different than the county recorder's rule out in Nassau County. Mm-hmm. If I want to record a memorandum of trust in New York City in any county, I can't. But I can go out to various places in Long Island counties and file it. So you have to realize those individuals are the ones making the rules. And why is it that they allow certain recordation to take place and other times not? So theft and homeowners advocacy is now advocating a review process to be consistent across the board. Because these LLCs know the moment they get that recorded device of a document, they're going to get it certified. They now steal your hundreds of thousands of dollars, millions of dollars in equity, because now they get approved for the loan to improve it and to do this and so forth. So what happens to all of that generational wealth? Wasn't just sucked up by the foreclosure proceeding. They got to walk away with what you and your grandparents and your parents slaved over for decades to build, and they got to walk away with hundreds of thousands and possibly millions of dollars in equity because of that push of the button that clerk let that document be recorded. So we need a 30 to 60 day moratorium on that, and we need a retroactive situation where you can go back and look at the recordation of other deeds that have taken place. Because if that was a fraudulent act, then that was a fraudulent deed. That in and of itself could be settled administratively. It shouldn't require a court proceeding. Dr. Marcus, sorry.
2: Yes, you know, I concur with what you're saying. And I have experience where it's easier for a title company to file a fraudulent deed, right? Because these Zionists, they use these title companies that most of them own these title companies. They're lawyers. Some of these title companies are lawyers, and they're Zionist lawyers, and they know what to do. They got their friends working in these different departments. And when they put it in, it's okay. But I went to file two deeds. As a matter of fact, three deeds that was done correctly. There was nothing wrong with these deeds. And on to this day, they still refuse to take these deeds. They kept rejecting it. We fixed it. Before, they wouldn't even tell us what was wrong. But we went back and we looked it over time and time again. Then the third time when I went back to file it, they sent it to the sheriff's office for review. Mm-hmm. They sent it to the sheriff's office for review. But then one of the deeds, we hired title company to file it and give them the title company the same exact files, right? But because the name was changed on the deed for saying that the title company was filing it, guess what? They took it. The same exact deed they took. So we know that there's corruption in Department of Finance and these other departments that are responsible for making sure that things are done right where these deeds are concerned.
1: And the sheriff's office. Because you go to the sheriff's office for assistance, and the next thing you know, you're being targeted. As you saw with Blanche O'Neill.
2: I was targeted too. And I have other people who were targeted.
1: Right. Someone asked me to make sure that we spell Bethden, and it is B-E-T-H, like Bethesda, B-E-T-H. Next word, D-I-N. Bethden means house of judgment. And although you see, quote, may have some relation to some types of certain religious affiliation, we have discovered who we are. We know who we are in this world, and as a result, we've embraced who we are. We know the power and authority that goes with that, and that name was spiritually given to us because it is something that appears in the Old Testament. It is something that says when you have a problem with your brother, you use Bethden to resolve it, and that's how we're supposed to be resolving matters with one another. We're not supposed to be going into commercial court systems. Now, please, for the sake of us being on the radio, realize this is not legal advice, representation, anything. Dr. Marcus mentioned he does this with people. Just realize we're not talking as, quote, legal practitioners. We just have several years of experience within these systems, okay? So we want to be very clear. We want to make a disclaimer about that. But our organization is here, and it is clear that we have the levels of efficiency, the levels of understanding, and the levels of lawful knowledge to be able to assist you. So that is Bethden Homeowners Advocacy. 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Okay.
0: Well, thank you for sharing that. We will definitely share that link on our page and in the chat. Okay. So as we get ready to wrap things up, I have two questions for you. So if an investigation is open on a fraud of a deed, right? So when they complete the investigations, who are the parties that are held accountable? Are they being arrested, or are they being indicted? What have you guys learned from previous cases that you're aware of and the end results?
2: Well, I could speak on that. In the end, we melanated people, black people, always wind up with the short end of the stick. When they come to evict someone, and we show them that we have legal rights, show them the papers, they still would put the people out. And they would tell the people, the fraudulent people, right, that we have to go to court, but they don't have to go to court. And I'm like, wait a minute, this is a civil matter. Why are you telling us we must go to court, but you're not stopping them from taking our property?
1: Right. So what Dr. Marcus is saying is that the police are being utilized by these LLCs, by these individuals to show up. They call the police on our community. And when they call the police on our community, the police can only intervene if they can establish in the moment that a crime has been committed. That's when their jurisdiction begins to take effect. Okay? That's their jurisdiction. What happens is they come and they make interpretations of the validity of documents someone is holding. Now, it's different if a case has come to a close and a case has gone and a marshal has come and utilized his or her authority to remove some from a property. But if that homeowner is still in possession of their home, and now here comes someone else saying, hey, here's our court order that says this, the only one with the lawful authority to do the removal in that instance is a marshal or a sheriff. And the police are, in some instances, facilitating the choices being made in that moment, allowing people to lose. But to answer your question specifically regarding, because the question you asked spoke about investigations, these investigations don't go very far and favorable. And we have to look at the different authorities, because people think the AG has authority over the court system, and they don't. They have what's called administrative authority. They have a law enforcement arm, but if you have a situation and you're running to the AG and certain things, the AG might be able to call the court and say, listen, I need you to hold off on this. They may be able to call the sheriff. I need you to hold off on this. This is what my office is doing. Okay? But from an investigatory standpoint, the AG has to use that authority as part of the Martin Act. They have to use that authority. And in the utilization of that authority, that is what slows down the court system from moving forward with evictions moving forward. Because foreclosure is an issue where people lose their deeds as well. It's just not the same. They're utilizing the courts in another way. They weaponize the court system. The court system becomes a form of weaponization against our community, because they can afford to go to court. They can afford to drown us in paperwork we can't get anyone to defend against. And when we hire these people to defend us, they're already friends with the community of people that are partakers in this. If we look, and I just want to make this last point, if we look at the unified court system, the unified court system's retirement system relies 85% on mortgage-backed securities. So the judiciary sitting on those benches, that's part of their retirement system, people.
2: Yep.
1: So who are these judges? How do they get on these benches? This is a perpetual cycle. And the perpetual cycle is our lack of knowledge of how we allow these people to be on these benches, holding them accountable, so on and so forth, and not getting out there and doing that pin game and that verbal game that we should, and I do.
0: Right.
2: I just want to make a quick statement before we close. There is a scheme going on where these people are going to the banks. If you have a note, what you may call a mortgage, you may find that you go to pay that mortgage note, and then the bank will tell you, well, look, we're not going to take a mortgage. And before you know it, you wind up in with a summons and complaint to show up in court for foreclosure. And this is what's been happening to a lot of people. And then also, what's been happening, these people come and they create an LLC using your address, using the address of the property, and they'll go and get a loan on that property using that same address. And this is another way that they scheming to take your property.
3: If I may just add, you know, as we discuss all the legalities and things of that nature, one of the things that I recognize that happens in our black and brown communities, so-called black and brown communities, is that there's a sense of shame that people have. You know, this is a cancer. I'd like to be able to actually stress the fact that this situation of stealing homes, of folks basically being displaced and all of what they've invested that just goes up in smoke. This is a cancer that is actually taking place. And our people have a way of burying our heads in the sand and being embarrassed by what this looks like because, you know, you're told it's your fault, right? You've lost your home. You didn't do something right. And, you know, all of a sudden you're out of your house. You know, this is not your fault for the most part, right? This is basically folks taking advantage of us. This is the unscrupulous actors that have actually, you know, positioned themselves to recognize that we are not as well learned in our communities how to defend ourselves and how to protect our properties. And if we're being honest about what this is, we have to do things a lot differently in our communities. We have to recognize that our homes are a business. We all think, you know, I live here and whatnot, and, you know, and that's pretty much the long and short of it. But please understand that this is a business. This is why they're coming after your homes. Because for them, it's a business. For you, it's where you reside. And, you know, hopefully you would like to be able to pass this on as a legacy to your family members. But if you don't protect it the right way, then you leave yourselves open for what property theft and mortgage fraud looks like. So it's important for us to be able to actually know that there's a space that you can now come to that is back then homeowner advocacy that is here to be able to help you fill the gaps and to bring a better understanding of what's going on. So please, please, I implore you to just take a beat and recognize that we need to do more than what we're doing in our communities. There's no reason why someone who is in their 80s, their 70s, that they're being displaced, that you're getting a knock on your door at odd hours of the night. Please know that the police does not have that authority to come and take you out of your home in that manner. This is a civil matter. And we need to be able to actually express that. When you see anyone showing up after hours, because there's no sheriff coming to remove you after hours. Let's be clear about that. What has been happening is that the unscrupulous actors have been showing up at 8, 9, and 10 o'clock at people's homes with documents that says that, hey, I own your property. And and while it is that, you know, they're showing these documents, we see these papers and we get scared about what that means, right? And we basically say, oh, my God, because you know that you may not have actually paid your mortgage for a while or, you know, you may have acquired a property through, you know, family. Another family member may have passed on and left it for you. And you're uncertain as to what I or T wasn't dotted across. So it's important for you to be able to know that there is no sheriff or marshal that's going to come and put you out of your property after hours. So when they
2: after
3: come
2: 5
3: to your
2: o'clock
3: home,
2: in the afternoon.
3: After 5 p.m. So it's important for you to be able to let the police officer know that this is a civil matter and he needs to stand down, right? So that's just one nugget.
1: And call his lieutenant. Call their lieutenant, right?
3: Absolutely. Call your lieutenant. And what this looks like, we have to become more well-versed in being able to protect each other and not feel so ashamed in what this dynamic is. Because this is not about the wrongs that you've done. This is more so about the thefts that are actually happening in broad daylight, in plain sight. Nothing is being done, you know, it's no cloak. They're just basically doing what they do, and they're not, they're using, they're not doing this from a lawful standpoint. They're doing this from a so-called, they try to make it seem like if it is that it's legal, but it's not lawful. Okay. No. So just that, just wanted to throw that in there. Because it's important for us to be able to actually begin to start looking out for each other and truly be our brothers.
1: Right. It's not lawful or legal.
0: So,
3: absolutely.
0: Well, I must say thank you for sharing that bringing that awareness about the after hours thing, because you know, again, when you know, people, homeowners see that the police showing up at their home, obviously there's a state of fear that kicks in, right? Because again, there is the law showing up at your door and you're not familiar with what is happening and you get scared, right? Especially the elders, you know, like, hey, you know, what is going on? So you go into a state of panic. So in to help prevent that, before we go to the last and final question, if you guys can just real quick share with the listeners out there of ways that they can protect themselves, and does putting my home in a living trust, is that a way to help protect it? Would you guys?
1: No.
2: Yes.
1: Yeah. No, it's not. A living trust.
2: No.
1: I'm going to tell you why it's not, and he's going to try to tell you what it is. A living trust. No, because a living trust is revocable during your lifetime. That means a court can compel you, and it's not protected. You have to put it in what's called an irrevocable trust. And at that point, it becomes permanent. We suggest something much simpler, which is called a self-supported ministry. A self-supported ministry immediately allows you to convey title to your family ministry. You call it your family ministry. And that's selfsupportedministry.com. It allows you to make a quick conveyance. It doesn't take a lot of knowledge of what it is to manage your ministry. So think you want to, you know, feed the poor, whatever it is you say your family's mission is, that now becomes your ministry. That property becomes ministerial property. The individuals attached to that property are ministers of that property. As they live there, they live there in a capacity ministerially. A trust is a complicated indenture. Most people will not know how to operate it. And if someone does tell you to get a living trust, you must have something called a pour-over will. And you need to have your trust certificate or memorandum of trust filed with your county. Who's on notice that such a trust exists? Trusts have a lot of complicated rules, and only an attorney can defend a trust. You can go in and defend your ministry, but now you have to hire a lawyer. There's someone on this call right now who has their property in a trust, and guess what? It still got taken.
0: Wow.
1: Okay?
2: Right.
1: So,
2: that's
1: no,
2: great.
1: It's not a foolproof system.
0: It's not a foolproof.
1: And we assist you guys with that as homeowners advocacy as well. I hate to jump on top of you with that one, Dr. Marcus, but people are misled with this.
2: You're absolutely right. You're absolutely right. I'm not going to even debate that. Also, if anyone gets a notice that they to go to court for a foreclosure, what they could do is also put a UCC lien on that property to secure your interest in that property. Now it takes to a different stage now where they have to settle that lien first before they can even sell that property. The lien actually supposed to stop them from selling that property.
3: But let's do it in mind, right?
1: Okay,
3: in mind. That's a lot for someone, for the everyday person to digest.
1: Yeah.
3: You know?
1: And you use the operative word, supposed to. The way it has an effect is when it's known in the county. That's a statewide.
2: Right.
1: And so, no, because we have people that we're familiar with that, that's a lot to digest. Come call us, don't call us, email us, go to our website. We can assist you. We're here for the community and we can answer your questions. We are going to start doing some Zooms, so you guys can get educated. We have a university where you can learn about the law. You can learn more about how to use our court. Okay? You can go, you can bring them to court before they bring you to court. Best Inn Indigenous Court of America is here for you.
3: Absolutely. Absolutely.
2: And they will guide you through the process.
0: Thank you. We will definitely share that link, share the information. And if you guys can be so kind to, before we finish up.
1: Best Inn Indigenous Court of America is here for you.
3: Absolutely. Absolutely.
2: And they will guide you through the process.
0: Thank you. We will definitely share that.

0: Gala.
1: Absolutely. So tomorrow, May 3rd, we have a beautiful gala at the Crown Hill Theater. It's taking place between 3 and 8 p.m. We have an amazing psalmist, Judith Gale. We have some other talent that are going to be performing for us. We have a beautiful baritonist, Charles Powell, who's going to bless us with an amazing song. We have a special invited guest, confirmed guest, Dapper Dan, our council people, Al Taylor, Assembly, Al Taylor, Monique Waterman and Chandler. So we have many, several honorees. Bam Adebayo is going to be sending us a video. Derek Hamilton, Kenny Rennie Smith, Dr. Best. We have many people, Queen Mother, that are coming out to support us. Nicki Minaj's mother is one of our confirmed guests. She's a community advocate, Carol Meraji. So we have a lot of people that are seeing what our mission is, what we're doing. It is a sit-down formal gala. We have an amazing menu, VIP section. We're having a curated fashion show. Some of our key designers, Odalisa and Maria, beautiful, beautiful gowns, Jagging Co., and Sia International Cold Block. So we have some Archie Life, some amazing fashion. We're going to be awarding our mediation judges for the Beth Dan and Business Court. So they're going to be receiving their certifications tomorrow. So we have that. We're going to be awarding our honorees with these beautiful crystal, awards that they can place on their desk on and so forth. And so we're pretty much sold out. We have about 32 tables, pretty much sold out. If you guys happen to be in the area, you want to see something, speak to someone, we'll have someone meet you at a door, give you some information, so on and so forth. That's 750 Nostrand Avenue, the Crown Hill Theater in Brooklyn. Peter, the venue manager, he's done a phenomenal job and what that venue looks like. And we're expecting to have an exceptional, exceptional evening. We wish you could stay, come and join us. But pretty much this is a sold out event. And I get it.
0: Well, thank you. Thank you, Chief Arel, for sharing that. And I do wish you guys all the best tomorrow and hope everybody have a wonderful time. And thank you. Warrior Spirit and Dr. Marcus for joining us today and bringing this awareness to the community. And we will definitely share this information, and we have to do the best that we can do to protect ourselves, protect our elders, protect our parents, you know, from these things that are happening out there. So thank you guys for joining. Again, on behalf of Caribbean Power Jam Radio, we'd like to extend our thanks. And you guys have a blessed Saturday and enjoy the gala tomorrow and have a wonderful weekend.
1: Thank you for inviting Shout out to DJ Danger. I forgot about him.
2: Absolutely.
3: Yes.
0: All right, guys.
3: Maybe when you're invited, man. Come on through.
0: I'll try my best, all right? Thank you, guys, man. Appreciate it, man. God bless each and every one of you and your families. You guys take care. Okay?
3: Thank you.
0: Bye-bye. Wow. All right. Man. What a conversation, Jammers. Thank you guys for taking the time out. I know we stepped away from the usual music that we, you know, dance and everything, but it's great when we can bring awareness to what's happening out there in our own community. So protect yourself and remember, you know, no business can be conducted after 5 p.m., all right? So think about it like, you know, like the, what's the movie name again? Forget the name of the movie. John Wick. Yeah, no business can be conducted, right? So listen, guys, protect yourself. Help your parents. Help your family members, your grandparents. For all the elders out there, if any of you are going through any of this right about now, please seek help. It seems that it's very easy for things to happen, but then it's hard to get a resolution from it because it takes so much time, money, and everything. So again, just another thing to add of how the system is being abused and it is pretty much affecting our community. So Jammers, thank you guys again. Appreciate it, man. It's Caribbean Power Jam Radio. It's your boy DJ Baby Wayne.

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One more time. Don't change it now. Don't change. Caribbean Power Jam. Feels good to be back in the building, man. It's your boy, BW, man. Each and every Saturday. Let's go.

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Yeah, man, if you're in the backyard, you're chilling right now. 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You're in the markets right now, the supermarkets, wherever you are right now. Yeah, yeah, yeah. Hey, Private Ryan, what's going on, brother? How you feeling today?

Yeah, man, big up to Lizzie, man. Dexter, what's going on? Hey, Mama Denise. Hold on, you ready? Shout out to Tommy, got it locked in. Big up to all my silent jammers out there today, man. Happy Saturday to you. Got another 50 minutes to go.

Time, one more time for those jammers. 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Saturday afternoon. Got it locked into your number one station. 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
1: What them vibes tonight, cold vibes all night. Vibes all night, cause I
0: now this is one of my favorite Christopher Martin right here. Hold on a minute. Ladies and gentlemen, if you like this one.
1: All right. We have one vibes tonight. Vibes all night. Vibes tonight.
0: We vibes in right here on Power Jam Radio, man. Are you man?

0: Jammers, I want you guys to enjoy the rest of your afternoon. Stay blessed, stay above in love. Take care of yourself, take care of each other, all right? Until next time, stay safe out there, all right? Love each and every one of you guys, man. Thank you for tuning in today. Listen, man, DJ Sean 2.0 is up next after we take a commercial break. But listen, man, but first, I gotta dedicate this one to all of my beautiful ladies out there right now. Got it locked in to Caribbean Power Jam Radio. Hola.
1: Everybody. Yo, DJ Babuian. Duff, them are staying in your
0: lane. Oh, you the mean? They love her. You're gone. Anyway, Jammers, have a blessed one, man. Love you guys, man. Until next time.

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0: Live from New York City, it's Retro Sunday on Caribbean Power Jam Radio. Retro Sunday. Things we do. Let us start your day off with Sunday morning inspirational gospel. Then our live DJs take over at 12 p.m., playing the best in oldies and classic soul to soul.
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show. So anybody celebrating a birthday today, I want to take this time and wish you a happy birthday. Celebrating the wedding anniversary, big congratulations to you. That's right, Gemma's, it's Way Up Saturday. You are officially rocking with yours truly.

I'm talking about May 16th is going down. Big celebration of Caribbean Power Jam. 10 years in the business. Still sitting on top of the truck. 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Get your tickets early. Get your information early. Jamison!

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How you feeling today? Big up yourself. 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

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You know, rocking with yours truly, DJ Shorten 2.0. Caribbean Power Jam presents to you. 10 years in the business, going down May 16th is going to be a miss. Beautiful. Amazing. Time that day on May 16th with lots and lots to give away. Oh my

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I'm talking about somebody cook some food and bring.

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Yes.

0: Very good afternoon. How are you doing today? How are you feeling today?
1: Good afternoon, DJ Sean 2.0 Ajamas. I always get a kick out of these people marrying these things. And I come up and say, okay, maybe God wants to hear what I want to say.
0: Yeah.
1: So, God, I want to marry ATM. Then I want to divorce the ATM. Huh?
0: That's a good choice. That's a great choice.
1: Yes, I want to marry the ATM to divorce it to a safe. Make a joke. Hey, these people, they can marry them.
0: I tell you, right?
1: I'm marrying money, man. I'm marrying the bank. Come on. I tell you, I don't own a bank, just not telling you. But how you doing?
0: I am great. I'm great. Can't complain at all. Just having some fun. You know, just doing what we do best. Shouts to everybody.
1: Who birthday out today? Who had a birthday out today?
0: I'm still skeptical. You know, we gave it shout-outs. And we love to celebrate birthdays. So I haven't seen anybody, but anybody that's hearing, you know somebody have birthdays to celebrate today, big up them. Happy birthday. Birthday, if you want to shout me out, so I can shout them out to the birthday.
1: Queens. Kings come
0: and
1: on
0: queens.
1: Down,
0: you know the vibes.
1: recognition. Come on, Silent Jammers graduate to Unsilent.
0: Absolutely, absolutely, though. But, you know.
1: Anyway, happy birthday again. Happy anniversary. Happy baby shower.
0: Yes.
1: Happy kings and queens.
0: Absolutely.
1: Y'all big up yourself. Do what y'all do. Because today is dry. I enjoy myself because, of course, you know, graduation for my daughter.
0: Yes.
1: All this beautiful things that, oh my goodness, I tell you, until you in it, that's what you know. Walk is walk.
0: I know.
1: you make your mother say, you see, you run for 1D, and then here you are playing with these things.
0: But absolutely.
1: It is what it is. I thank God for it. And as usual, we will achieve all this what in the world mess, because I'm telling you, I sat across and I almost crack up and laugh. You understand me? Same kangaroo place.
0: Yeah.
1: And out the kangaroo to come back to Congo.
0: Big up yourself.
1: I tell you, y'all better watch out. One love.
0: Shout out to One Love that is. Big up yourself. Large up every time. Thank you for everything that you do on a consistent basis. We appreciate you. Shout out to

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So the gun gaga wouldn't come.

0: condition.
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Saturday afternoon to each and everyone. It's your boy DJ Magic up in the building. All right. So here, what's going on today? It's a beautiful Saturday afternoon. Just came off the highway on a nice little vacation, you know. But I have to come back to do my show. And that's the only reason make I'm back in New York City right now, right? But anyway, they said pull up this song. Big up yourself, Nicole. Nicole, you said pull up, I pull it up. And you're still saying pull up again. But I'm going to pull it up anyway. Big up all the jammers them. You can just identify yourself in the chat room so I can see who's corresponding with me, all right? So I'm going to play back this tune right here from the top, but not to the very last drop. It's your boy, DJ Magic in the...

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1: Big up all my people from Canada. I'm pulling this one up for all Canadians. Yes, Kirchie.

over the world. And if you're listening to me right now, I need you to help me promote this show right here. The share the thing. Them say sharing is caring. Right? And if you care, you shall share. Just don't share the love. You could share everything else.

thing, you know, always do this thing on a Saturday. We's raising, we's gaff, we's do all kind of thing on a Saturday, right? While juggling the music at the same time. But it's a beautiful Saturday afternoon. I hope you're doing something productive while you're listening to your boy Magic. I want to know what you're doing right now. Well, if you're having a drink, are you eating, are you dancing, are you listening to me, you're doing the right thing. If you're cleaning, you're cooking, you're at work, you're driving, and you're listening to Caribbean Power Jam, you are doing the right thing. Yeah. Once you're tuning in and you're listening to us, you are doing the right thing. So what's up, my people? How you feeling? What's up, jammers? What's going on? It's DJ Magic here on the station with all the flavors. All right, the station that's running the nation right now. So like I said, I come to chat with you a little bit. And I come to juggle some tunes here, all right?

Well, I don't know what this man's singing about right here. I know exactly what he's singing about. But this is a song for you, use your imagination. You understand? The man said, if you're looking for money, you're looking the wrong way, right? But if it's come down to honey, he is the love doctor. He ain't mean that he's not gonna spoil you. He's not gonna spend his money on you. You understand? Right? But if you coming my way, and you're looking for love, you're looking for money, you're the wrong way. You're coming the wrong way, because I am not Bank of Guyana or Bank of America. But if you're looking for love, I am the love doctor. This is what he's talking about, right? So he's not saying that he's cheap.

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That's my main purpose. 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And if you're not enjoying it, you know, you could be a critic also. Just let me know. So by magic, you're playing stupidness.

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Definitely something to be happy about, right? So big respect, Alexa, on your engagement. That means she say, I do. So we can get in back to the music.

chanting. Okay, Jammers, I have to apologize for that one, right? Because Miss Williams said she tried for call and couldn't get through, but the phone is on now, right? So to all my Jammers them who want to call and send a message or make a request, send a shout out, tell me about myself, get something off your chest, you're free to do so right now, right? The number is 718-393.

0: some soca before I leave. 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Differently, right? Hope all my DJ friends them is listening. So they can learn something. Love you, go magic.
1: Check this out.
0: Well, we got to play a song for the critics and the haters then. 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
1: I said we're going to juggle some tunes this afternoon. Juggle them yesteryear tunes, them old school

So you know you're gonna put a space after GT Magic, then you can see ATM. Just Google GT Magic. Aha, there we go. Like I said, we're juggling some tunes today. You understand? Some mediocre tunes to the people, them. Until I feel like switching it, but right now the

It hurts so bad, right? Well, just in case you don't understand why love it hurts so much, tune in next Wednesday to Lover's Lane and you shall overstand, not understand, overstand why love this hurts so much. God, love is a hurting thing, my brother. All right. It's so bad, right? Well, just in case you don't understand why love it hurts so much, tune in next Wednesday to Lover's Lane and you shall overstand, not understand.

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It's West Indian. 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Hey, a real jacket. 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Goddamn type of jacket we don't want. Yeah. So big up to all my friends, all my families, even the ones them that don't even follow me. Still big them up. So we can go right back into the music. Because it's songing good. Yeah. Big up everybody in Guyana, man. Them people in Guyana is

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I think the boat ride is May 24th, something like that. But don't let me just think. Let me just go and look for the flyer, and then we can talk about it. All right? In Guyana, that is Jamus Pondy Waters in Guyana. Love you, go, Magic Music.

You see, I love my jammers them, right? It's Sunday, May 24th in Guyana. I got to remember the date because I got a couple of tickets to buy for some people in Guyana. Because I head up on the station, you know what I mean? I get any tickets free. Still got to support, you know, because you got to support each other. That's how the thing gone built. You support me, I support you. One hand wash the other, right? So the man said he don't remember where he get the loving from. But the loving nice. Well, I hope whoever you get the loving from use some protection. Because in GT, you can't try this, you know. You can't try this in GT talk, but you remember where you get the loving from. Because I tell you, when you drop the seat, them girl gone in your pocket. They gone with you. If you have a car, they might left the car. They might hide the keys somewhere so you don't wake up and drive and run them down. But boy, if you got a nice shoe, they gone with that too. And some girls, it's so terrible, boy. They take everything. They left you naked. And you gonna wake up, Alvin, you don't remember where you get the loving from. It's nice, it's nice, it's nice. And then when you're gonna look for your things, you're gonna, oh,

talking Nancy story. Actually speaking facts. And this, when I come from this station, we don't talk Nancy story, we speak facts. We make some joke on them thing there, you know? Them thing that Nancy story, we'll be making the joke them. But not all joke of Nancy story. Some is very true. But I wasn't making no joke when I talking about them thing there. How you mean? They got some girls that set up the thing, you know? Because back in the days, the hotel in Guyana, when you hang your pants over the door, it hanging over the next room. So you hang your pants there, somebody can go in and take all the things out of the pocket, boy. And the girl went right next to you, so you can't blame she. But if your friend came and clean you up,

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I have to remember where I'm getting the loving from. Your mom. This is how things is happening in this world. And then you're going to find out that it wasn't a she, it was a he.

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So y'all know which song I talking about, because I always play, right? And I always say the same thing about this song. So I'm going to play this song for all of the female jammers them.

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I've been on top of me head dancing right now, Ryan. What I'm tell you about it? How you walk

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I got to play tune for all of my brethren, them like Private Ryan, Sugar, Foot, Sean, Mr. G, all the DJs, them from Jammers, man like Blacko, man like Rankin, all the Jammers family. I gotta play this tune for them because today I tell y'all I'm sending out love and blessings, right? 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
2: All right. One more day, why you pull?

your new job. You got to give thanks to something. Don't just think things just happen like that just because you're working for it, you know. Because if you don't have no life, nothing don't matter. If you can't breathe this air, this polluted air, nothing matters. All right? So you have to give thanks. You got to give thanks to something. Something you have to give thanks to. Hey, what you say, honey bun? Kirchie. Yes, I'm here with my honey bun. Who's this? Is this Crystal from Long Island and the Bronx? You give thanks to life? Big up my center, Rich Crow. Well, I hope that each and every time I come on this airwaves, I can touch some people. You understand? Do something positive to them. Spread some good news. Make the thing different, you know, touch some people's life. But we do that on Wednesdays. Wednesdays is all about.

Yo, look at this, right? I didn't even know so many people there in the chat room. All right? I didn't know so many people in the chat room. But I'm glad that I could see what everybody is saying about how they're giving thanks. Yeah, first you give thanks to life. Right? You give thanks to life first. And then you count your blessings. Right? God, just remember, you know, God is in

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Right? Big up Nicole. Big up Ray Ray. Ray Ray said, tune! Easy Curchy, easy Colleen.

0: GT. Everybody, when we say GT, we don't mean just George Tongue, you know, because, you know, we in America, and we just said GT for Guyana, because when they meet, they say, Magic, where you from? GT. Then they're going to ask me, what part? This is the tingle. Where you from, Magic?
1: Kuru.
0: Oh, you from Kuru. Right. But right now, I want some Kuru. They got any Kuru in Kuru? I got some Owaro last week. But I want to play some Gumbo, eh? Where you the pun? Hey, yeah, man. So big up Ray Ray, right? Who's this? Cheyenne. Big up Cheyenne. Big up Ann. Big up Nicole. Alcin Kerchief. Big up yourself, Crystal. Crystal, I want you to identify yourself. Where you from, Crystal? Which Crystal am I talking to? Is this my Crystal? Huh? Uh-huh. So, all right.

0: Yeah. But you say you must give thanks. You have to give thanks. And you know, some people, we live. When I say some people, I's a person to other people. Big up, Lady B. All the way in GT.
1: What? Hold on.
0: This person call me by me name. Right? They say, Magic. I thankful for you. LOL, big up GT, Magic, Center Reach, Crow. Hold on, let me see who's this person right here, man. Oh, it's you! Big up all the Jersey crew, all the Jersey people, them. Well, I ain't gonna lie to you. My time's soon done, but I got Mr. G coming up next. And Mr. G gonna deal with the things. He gonna deal with the things them properly. Proper fix. He gonna deal with y'all. Alright? So big respect to my friend, Private Ryan. Even though he come on at the end. Hey, yo. I ain't Ben.
2: Better late than never.
0: Oh, yeah, man. Better late than never, the man say. So big respect to everybody who listen to Magic. Y'all don't forget to tune in on Wednesday, man. Y'all tune in on Wednesday, right? But big respect to everybody who said the prayers. Because everybody's how they're giving thanks, but not everybody just remember to pray. Me too. I don't remember to pray every day. I'm not going to be a hypocrite and stand up here and tell y'all I just say me pray every morning. I don't say my prayers every morning. All right? I don't remember to say prayers all the time. But I just said most of the time. But I could tell you, I just say prayers. I could say every day or almost every day I say prayers. Because if I don't say it in the morning, or I don't say it in the evening, or when I travel in the highways and I reach home, I give thanks. Then not a pray. I give thanks when I reach home. Reach home safe. Right? But if I don't say it in the morning, you know, before I eat, I got to bless the food. So that's a prayer also. Big up Karma, all the way from Center Reach. I'm coming, I'm soon reaching the center. Hey, you're going to take me like an hour and 45 minutes. So I'm going to be there at 7:45 because the

anything but praise. 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We ain't got much time. Let me play some music before we go. That is a big, big topic right there. We got to save that for next week, right? But before I go, let me play this tune. Because I didn't think I said my praise this morning. 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

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You could chant it, you could sing it, you could

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We gonna play this song kind of short. Big up yourself, Nicole. But I gotta send a special big up for all the people them in the mud right now listening to me. Whether you're from Bartico, Albaistong, Buck.

Once you in Guyana, you listening to me. I'm sending my love and my blessings. Tomorrow shall be a better day for you. All right? So this next song I'm about to play is for all of the jammers that were listening. It's always a message within the music. I don't know what kind of message I will translate, but it's always a message within the music. And I like this song, but it might be a big popular song, but I just play it and try to make it popular. Because I like this song right here, and I like what this song is saying. So before I go, let me play my song for y'all.

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1: 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G-Man from Trinidad and Tobago, Roy from Guyana with Chris and Bucky. 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

fuck him. That was an itch, Nicole. That was a scratch, all right? You gotta give me vinyl and a Technique 1200, all right? I go berserk in there.

If you're outside, things that's the way it should be. Remember, you carry power jam with you, huh? Your iPads, your phones. If you're in the beauty parlor, turn up this loud. The barber shop, turn us up loud. In the restaurant, indeed, turn us up loud. Let everybody know. Share the app. Let them download that app. They can be listening to our Caribbean Power Jam as well. Enjoying the same great music and entertainment and views that you've been getting for 10 years running. Let's go. Let them know that Mr. G's in the building right now. Each and every Saturday from 6 to 8, all right?

It's Saturday afternoon in the city. It's beautiful outside, I'm telling you. And don't mind the pollen. Let's brave the pollen, man. We can't be hiding from the pollen so much. You gotta increase your immunity, alright? I saw the friend come in and, you know, complain about the pollen, eh? Even the bees love the pollen, alright? So if you can be sweet as the bees, you know what I mean, alright? The bees make honey. The only way they can make the honey is from the pollen, alright? You gotta pollinate something, okay?

0: by the end of the
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0: And I want to carry my love away to a place she loves.
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My brother Cosmos Production, I'm telling you. Tick-tock. 1130 East 92nd Street. That's Legionnaires on. Lock the date in, I'm telling you. June 20th. Synergy once again, alright? Was there last year, man, I'm telling you.

Gap it. And the year is running by so quickly. Gap it. May already, huh? Gap it, get up. May 2. Lift it up and drop it down. Gap it, get up. July 11th. Down. Gap it, get up. Kevin Power, Jamal, Whiteboard by. Get up. Boat ride. Lift it anyway.

Let your neighbors know. If you got neighbors, Fluffy. So in ATL, you guys live so far apart. You listen to Power Jam. And you listen to Mr. G, right?

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I've been beating this tune since last year, October. The next song happens to be my favorite for 2026, I'm telling you. Since October, I was beating this tune. That's like, what, 8 months I've been beating this tune. Listen to the mix, man, I'm telling you.

Hello. I'm telling you. The next song, I've been beating it since October. It's like 8 months. Obviously my favorite. It's coming now. 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

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As I bring the vibes to you on a Saturday afternoon, we have Saturdays in the Green Power Gym Radio. This is your boy G between the 1 and 2. We do some clean work, right? Tony Madero.

You guys know May 16th what's gonna be happening, alright? We celebrate our 10th year anniversary in the business, man. I'm telling you, broadcasting you guys for over 10 long years. Man, what a feat, what an achievement. Looking forward to bigger and better 10 years to come, alright? As you guys celebrate with us, we wanna thank you guys for helping us build, helping us grow tremendously for those entire 10 years. All of these just to pass through here. So when I come up in most of us are still here, you know. Yours truly. I want to thank you guys for the contribution that you've made coming here. Doing your programs. We want to thank you guys, all right? So our listeners, our supporters, throughout the 10 years, we also want to thank you guys for supporting all our events, supporting everything that we do. We thank you.

0: 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This is a gem. This is a gem you've got to hear.
1: 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And style can't spoil.
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0: On Stanley.
1: 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Y'all you look smell like
0: now. Harry Tudler.
1: In your tights.
0: And there was so much artists.
1: We stop. How you look good through it.
0: I was on stage. You know, yeah, I always gotta be on stage, right?
1: All those who
0: 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I'm telling you.
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1: Till she find out you and him start lying. 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
0: world. You know how to hang out with my good friend Baby Q, right? 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

0: 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Yeah, man, Reds. 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
1: I had them days, man, I'm telling you.
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1: Underestimate another.
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1: I'll give thanks and praise to the Most High, Kings of Kings and Lords of Lords, the conquering land of the tribe of Judah. 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Read it. Special guest. Saturday Cabela.
0: Big up to our Trina family, man. I'm telling you. Big up to Junior. Mr. G. Take you back to the days, man. Let's go.